0: deep in the shadow of fear. 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
1: The Godfathers. The Godfathers. The Godfathers.
0: Deep up. 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Deep up, up, deep in the shadow of fear.
2: 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Głos wolnego świata w Twoim domu.

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They reflect all rhythms of dreams and start simple rhythms of truth that make babies cry.

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Nothing we learned in school corresponds with reality. 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

0: 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I refuse to buy the Berlin Wall.
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Don't pop the soul, don't pop the pervert. What's in the night, in the target, in the crystals, in the target. Pop the rock, it's called night, it's called like pop the rock. Play the rock. Play the rock. I'm the soul, I'm the soul.